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1: Mostly cloudy, showers, thunderstorms developing tonight, low 60. Showers, thunderstorms tomorrow, 75. Tomorrow night, showers and thunderstorms, 55 to 60. And on Wednesday, periods of rain, 60. Mostly cloudy, around 60 Thursday. And then Friday, mostly sunny, 60 to 65. More sunshine to start the weekend off on Saturday with a high 60 to 65. I'm staff meteorologist Bill Jackman on the Virginia News Network.
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0: Mostly cloudy, showers, thunderstorms developing tonight, low 60. Showers, thunderstorms tomorrow, 75. Tomorrow night, showers and thunderstorms, 55 to 60. And on Wednesday, periods of rain, 60. Mostly cloudy, around 60 Thursday. And then Friday, mostly sunny, 60 to 65. More sunshine to start the weekend off on Saturday with a high 60 to 65. I'm staff meteorologist Bill Jackman on the Virginia News Network.
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1: Mostly cloudy, showers, thunderstorms developing tonight, low 60, showers, thunderstorms tomorrow, 75. Tomorrow night, showers and thunderstorms, 55 to 60, and on Wednesday, periods of rain, 60. Mostly cloudy, around 60 Thursday, and then Friday, mostly sunny, 60 to 65. More sunshine to start the weekend off on Saturday with a high 60 to 65. I'm staff meteorologist Bill Jackman on the Virginia News Network.

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0: Mostly cloudy, showers, thunderstorms developing tonight, low 60. Showers, thunderstorms tomorrow, 75. Tomorrow night, showers and thunderstorms, 55 to 60. And on Wednesday, periods of rain, 60. Mostly cloudy, around 60 Thursday. And then Friday, mostly sunny, 60 to 65. More sunshine to start the weekend off on Saturday with a high 60 to 65. I'm staff meteorologist Bill Jackman on the Virginia News Network.
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1: Mostly cloudy, showers, thunderstorms developing tonight, low 60. Showers, thunderstorms tomorrow, 75. Tomorrow night, showers and thunderstorms, 55 to 60. And on Wednesday, periods of rain, 60. Mostly cloudy, around 60 Thursday. And then Friday, mostly sunny, 60 to 65. More sunshine to start the weekend off on Saturday with a high 60 to 65. I'm staff meteorologist Bill Jackman on the Virginia News Network.
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0: Mostly cloudy, showers, thunderstorms developing tonight, low 60. Showers, thunderstorms tomorrow, 75. Tomorrow night, showers and thunderstorms, 55 to 60. And on Wednesday, periods of rain, 60. Mostly cloudy, around 60 Thursday. And then Friday, mostly sunny, 60 to 65. More sunshine to start the weekend off on Saturday with a high 60 to 65. I'm staff meteorologist Bill Jackman on the Virginia News Network.
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0: in the Blue Ridge, WCGX, Galax, Hillsville, and Independence, the Cat.
1: Mostly cloudy, showers, thunderstorms developing tonight, low 60, showers, thunderstorms tomorrow, 75. Tomorrow night, showers and thunderstorms, 55 to 60. And on Wednesday, periods of rain, 60. Mostly cloudy, around 60 Thursday. And then Friday, mostly sunny, 60 to 65. More sunshine to start the weekend off on Saturday with a high 60 to 65. I'm staff meteorologist Bill Jackman on the Virginia News Network.
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0: Mostly cloudy, showers, thunderstorms developing tonight, low 60. Showers, thunderstorms tomorrow, 75. Tomorrow night, showers and thunderstorms, 55 to 60. And on Wednesday, periods of rain, 60. Mostly cloudy, around 60 Thursday. And then Friday, mostly sunny, 60 to 65. More sunshine to start the weekend off on Saturday with a high 60 to 65. I'm staff meteorologist Bill Jackman on the Virginia News Network.
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0: mostly cloudy, showers, thunderstorms developing tonight, low 60, showers, thunderstorms tomorrow, 75. Tomorrow night, showers and thunderstorms, 55 to 60. And on Wednesday, periods of rain, 60. Mostly cloudy, around 60 Thursday. And then Friday, mostly sunny, 60 to 65. More sunshine to start the weekend off on Saturday with a high 60 to 65. I'm staff meteorologist Bill Jackman on the Virginia News Network.
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0: Mostly cloudy, showers, thunderstorms developing tonight, low 60. Showers, thunderstorms tomorrow, 75. Tomorrow night, showers and thunderstorms, 55 to 60. And on Wednesday, periods of rain, 60. Mostly cloudy, around 60 Thursday. And then Friday, mostly sunny, 60 to 65. More sunshine to start the weekend off on Saturday with a high 60 to 65. I'm staff meteorologist Bill Jackman on the Virginia News Network.
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1: Mostly cloudy, showers, thunderstorms developing tonight, low 60. Showers, thunderstorms tomorrow, 75. Tomorrow night, showers and thunderstorms, 55 to 60. And on Wednesday, periods of rain, 60. Mostly cloudy, around 60 Thursday. And then Friday, mostly sunny, 60 to 65. More sunshine to start the weekend off on Saturday with a high 60 to 65. I'm staff meteorologist Bill Jackman on the Virginia News Network.
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0: Mostly cloudy, showers, thunderstorms developing tonight, low 60. Showers, thunderstorms tomorrow, 75. Tomorrow night, showers and thunderstorms, 55 to 60. And on Wednesday, periods of rain, 60. Mostly cloudy, around 60 Thursday. And then Friday, mostly sunny, 60 to 65. More sunshine to start the weekend off on Saturday with a high 60 to 65. I'm staff meteorologist Bill Jackman on the Virginia News Network.
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3: Mostly cloudy, showers, thunderstorms developing tonight, low 60, showers, thunderstorms tomorrow, 75. Tomorrow night, showers and thunderstorms, 55 to 60. And on Wednesday, periods of rain, 60. Mostly cloudy, around 60 Thursday. And then Friday, mostly sunny, 60 to 65. More sunshine to start the weekend off on Saturday with a high 60 to 65. I'm staff meteorologist Bill Jackman on the Virginia News Network.
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0: Low 60, showers, thunderstorms developing tonight. Low 60, showers, thunderstorms tomorrow, 75. Tomorrow night, showers and thunderstorms, 55 to 60. And on Wednesday, periods of rain, 60. Mostly cloudy around 60 Thursday. And then Friday, mostly sunny, 60 to 65. More sunshine to start the weekend off on Saturday with a high 60 to 65. I'm staff meteorologist Bill Jackman on the Virginia News Network.
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0: and the Blue Ridge, WCGX, Galax, Hillsville, and Independence, the Cat.
1: Mostly cloudy, showers, thunderstorms developing tonight, low 60, showers, thunderstorms tomorrow, 75. Tomorrow night, showers and thunderstorms, 55 to 60. And on Wednesday, periods of rain, 60. Mostly cloudy, around 60 Thursday. And then Friday, mostly sunny, 60 to 65. More sunshine to start the weekend off on Saturday with a high 60 to 65. I'm staff meteorologist Bill Jackman on the Virginia News Network.
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0: Low 60, showers, thunderstorms developing tonight. Low 60, showers, thunderstorms tomorrow, 75. Tomorrow night, showers and thunderstorms, 55 to 60. And on Wednesday, periods of rain, 60. Mostly cloudy around 60 Thursday. And then Friday, mostly sunny, 60 to 65. More sunshine to start the weekend off on Saturday with a high 60 to 65. I'm staff meteorologist Bill Jackman on the Virginia News Network.
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0: in the Blue Ridge, WCGX, Galax, Hillsville, and Independence, the Cat.
1: Mostly cloudy, showers, thunderstorms developing tonight, low 60, showers, thunderstorms tomorrow, 75. Tomorrow night, showers and thunderstorms, 55 to 60. And on Wednesday, periods of rain, 60. Mostly cloudy, around 60 Thursday. And then Friday, mostly sunny, 60 to 65. More sunshine to start the weekend off on Saturday with a high 60 to 65. I'm staff meteorologist Bill Jackman on the Virginia News Network.
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0: Mostly cloudy, showers, thunderstorms developing tonight, low 60. Showers, thunderstorms tomorrow, 75. Tomorrow night, showers and thunderstorms, 55 to 60. And on Wednesday, periods of rain, 60. Mostly cloudy, around 60 Thursday. And then Friday, mostly sunny, 60 to 65. More sunshine to start the weekend off on Saturday with a high 60 to 65. I'm staff meteorologist Bill Jackman on the Virginia News Network.
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1: Mostly cloudy, showers, thunderstorms developing tonight, low 60. Showers, thunderstorms tomorrow, 75. Tomorrow night, showers and thunderstorms, 55 to 60. And on Wednesday, periods of rain, 60. Mostly cloudy, around 60 Thursday. And then Friday, mostly sunny, 60 to 65. More sunshine to start the weekend off on Saturday with a high 60 to 65. I'm staff meteorologist Bill Jackman on the Virginia News Network.
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0: Mostly cloudy, showers, thunderstorms developing tonight, low 60. Showers, thunderstorms tomorrow, 75. Tomorrow night, showers and thunderstorms, 55 to 60. And on Wednesday, periods of rain, 60. Mostly cloudy, around 60 Thursday. And then Friday, mostly sunny, 60 to 65. More sunshine to start the weekend off on Saturday with a high 60 to 65. I'm staff meteorologist Bill Jackman on the Virginia News Network.
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1: Good morning, everyone. Partly sunny for today, a high of 80, mostly cloudy, some showers, thunderstorms developing tonight, 60 to 65. Tomorrow, showers, thunderstorms, 75. Periods of rain Wednesday, 60, and mostly cloudy, 60 Thursday. Friday, mostly sunny, low 60s, and more sun.

0: 60s and more sun, low 60s on Saturday. I'm staff meteorologist Bill Jackman on the Virginia News Network.
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0: Good morning, everyone. Partly sunny for today, a high of 80, mostly cloudy, some showers, thunderstorms developing tonight, 60 to 65. Tomorrow, showers, thunderstorms, 75. Periods of rain Wednesday, 60, and mostly cloudy, 60 Thursday. Friday, mostly sunny, low 60s, and more sun, low 60s on Saturday. I'm staff meteorologist Bill Jackman on the Virginia News Network.
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2: As investigators look into a fish kill on the Bannister River, volunteers are stepping up to help.
3: Chris Adcock of the Dan River Basin Association says hundreds of dead fish have been found in the drought-stricken Bannister River. He was there with Halifax residents who spent the weekend cleaning up their waterway.
4: It's just good to get public awareness because, you know, everybody needs to understand that when you throw a cup or a piece of trash out the window, it's going to go right into a tributary.
3: Halifax Town Manager Carl Espy responded to community questions posed by WSCT.
5: I'm not going to really respond yet until I hear more about the facts on the fish kill, which I know was very distressing to the community, but hopefully this is an isolated event.
3: WSCT reports state and federal wildlife biologists are still trying to determine what caused the fish kill. I'm Scott Kimbler.
2: Virginia winemakers face a crushing grape shortage as the harvest exposes the full toll of spring frost damage. Axios reported Monday that several Virginia vineyards are hauling in 75 to 90% less fruit than usual. At one Middleburg estate that typically produces 9 wines, the freeze wiped out so much crop that crews can produce only a single sparkling wine from this year's harvest. To stretch existing supplies, vintners are pulling select

0: Stafford, Virginia. Detectives worked with local law enforcement there to safely recover the teen. Police say arrangements are now being made to reunite the teen with her family. I'm Rebecca Hughes.
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4: Good morning, everyone. Partly sunny for today, a high of 80, mostly cloudy, some showers, thunderstorms developing tonight, 60 to 65. Tomorrow, showers, thunderstorms, 75. Periods of rain Wednesday, 60, and mostly cloudy, 60 Thursday. Friday, mostly sunny, low 60s, and more sun, low 60s on Saturday. I'm staff meteorologist Bill Jackman on the Virginia News Network.
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0: Good morning, everyone. Partly sunny for today, a high of 80, mostly cloudy, some showers, thunderstorms developing tonight, 60 to 65. Tomorrow, showers, thunderstorms, 75. Periods of rain Wednesday, 60, and mostly cloudy, 60 Thursday. Friday, mostly sunny, low 60s, and more sun, low 60s on Saturday. I'm staff meteorologist Bill Jackman on the Virginia News Network.
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2: An off-duty cop in Southern Virginia faces felony charges after allegedly opening fire on an occupied car. Danville police say 22-year-old officer Jaquan Morton was arrested Monday during a traffic stop following a multi-state search. Investigators say an off-duty Morton sped up behind a sedan on South Main Street and fired multiple rounds from an SUV into the car. The gunfire damaged the vehicle but missed both people inside. Investigators confirm Morton knew one of them. He faces several felony gun and wounding charges. Danville officials suspended Morton without pay while state police run the investigation. As artificial intelligence advances rapidly, Virginia lawmakers are facing growing pressure to establish rules for its use.
3: Concerns about AI safety are fueling calls for congressional action. Ben Klein tells WSET new safeguards are needed as the technology evolves and lawmakers are debating how to regulate AI without slowing innovation.
4: A third-party observer who can monitor that kind of development. It's making sure that the liability lies with the companies who are constructing these AI technologies. They are going to have to ultimately be the ones who are accountable.
3: Klein also says stronger guardrails are needed to prevent AI from becoming a national security risk. I'm Katie Gray.
2: Over 40% of Virginia households are experiencing food insecurity. That's the finding of a new study from the Federation of Virginia Food Banks. A survey of more than 5,600 Virginians found 42% of households statewide experienced some type of food insecurity over the last year. That increased to 51% for families with children. 26% of Virginia households experienced very low food security, indicating a disruption in food amounts or meal regularity. I'm Rebecca Hughes.
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1: Good morning, everyone. Partly sunny for today, a high of 80, mostly cloudy, some showers, thunderstorms developing tonight, 60 to 65. Tomorrow, showers, thunderstorms, 75. Periods of rain Wednesday, 60, and mostly cloudy, 60 Thursday. Friday, mostly sunny, low 60s, and more sun, low 60s on Saturday. I'm staff meteorologist Bill Jackman on the Virginia News Network.
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0: Good morning, everyone. Partly sunny for today, a high of 80, mostly cloudy, some showers, thunderstorms developing tonight, 60 to 65. Tomorrow, showers, thunderstorms, 75. Periods of rain Wednesday, 60, and mostly cloudy, 60 Thursday. Friday, mostly sunny, low 60s, and more sun, low 60s on Saturday. I'm staff meteorologist Bill Jackman on the Virginia News Network.
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2: As investigators look into a fish kill on the Bannister River, volunteers are stepping up to help.
3: Chris Adcock of the Dan River Basin Association says hundreds of dead fish have been found in the drought-stricken Bannister River. He was there with Halifax residents who spent the weekend cleaning up their waterway.
4: It's just good to get public awareness because, you know, everybody needs to understand that when you throw a cup or a piece of trash out the window, it's going to go right into a tributary.
3: Halifax Town Manager Carl Espy responded to community questions posed by WSCT.
5: I'm not going to really respond yet until I hear more about the facts on the fish kill, which I know was very distressing to the community, but hopefully this is an isolated event.
3: WSCT reports state and federal wildlife biologists are still trying to determine what caused the fish kill. I'm Scott Kimbler.
2: Virginia winemakers face a crushing grape shortage as the harvest exposes the full toll of spring frost damage. Axios reported Monday that several Virginia vineyards are hauling in 75 to 90% less fruit.

0: In hours, investigators used license plate reader technology and cellular data analysis to locate Haiti and the truck she was traveling in near Stafford, Virginia. Detectives worked with local law enforcement there to safely recover the teen. Police say arrangements are now being made to reunite the teen with her family. I'm Rebecca Hughes.
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2: Time now for a minute in the garden with Andre Viette.
3: Are you tired of staking your perennials? Here are some cultural tricks that will reduce your need for staking. Most perennials need adequate light so they don't become leggy. In addition, new research has shown that plants that have plenty of growing space and are buffeted by winds and breezes are going to grow shorter and be more stocky. Happy gardening. I'm Andre Viette.
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5: Good morning, everyone. Partly sunny for today, a high of 80, mostly cloudy, some showers, thunderstorms developing tonight, 60 to 65. Tomorrow, showers, thunderstorms, 75. Periods of rain Wednesday, 60, and mostly cloudy, 60 Thursday. Friday, mostly sunny, low 60s, and more sun, low 60s on Saturday. I'm staff meteorologist Bill Jackman on the Virginia News Network.
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0: Good morning, everyone. Partly sunny for today, a high of 80, mostly cloudy, some showers, thunderstorms developing tonight, 60 to 65. Tomorrow, showers, thunderstorms, 75. Periods of rain Wednesday, 60, and mostly cloudy, 60 Thursday. Friday, mostly sunny, low 60s, and more sun, low 60s on Saturday. I'm staff meteorologist Bill Jackman on the Virginia News Network.
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1: Chief Mike here again from the Galax Fire Department with another segment of Chatting with the Chief. Working smoke alarms are vital to your safety and the safety of your family. The key word is working. Did you know that smoke alarms have an expiration date? After 10 years, smoke alarms need to be replaced to ensure they will work properly. 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If the alarm doesn't sound, replace the battery and try again. If the alarm still doesn't sound, replace that smoke alarm immediately. For more information, visit nfpa.org. And as always, stay tuned to this station for more fire.

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2: If you're a believer, you are homesick for heaven. Paul said it well in Philippians chapter 3, verse 20, where he said, "Our citizenship is in heaven, from which we eagerly await the return of our Lord Jesus Christ." You see, we long for our greater home. Our home is in heaven. You miss those relatives that have gone on to heaven ahead of you? That's a good thing. You will be reunited with them because that's what lasts forever. We are to be homesick for that great eternal home, but it should also cause us to want to spread the good news of Christ, to invite everyone to this wonderful home that Christ has gone ahead of us and prepared a place for us. Homesickness is good for the Christian, and let's tell everyone about the gospel while we still have time before we enter our eternal home.
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0: showers and thunderstorms around today. Afternoon temperature around 70. Showers, thunderstorms, breezy tonight, mid-50s. And periods of rain, breezy, low to mid-60s tomorrow. But tomorrow night, periods of rain, cool, upper 40s to low 50s. And rain ending on Thursday, remaining mostly cloudy, 60 to 65. Mostly sunny Friday, 65 to 70. And mostly sunny on Saturday, upper 60s to low 70s. I'm staff meteorologist Bill Jackman on the Virginia News Network.
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2: As investigators look into a fish kill on the Bannister River, volunteers are stepping up to help.
3: Chris Adcock of the Dan River Basin Association says hundreds of dead fish have been found in the drought-stricken Bannister River. He was there with Halifax residents who spent the weekend cleaning up their waterway.
4: It's just good to get public awareness because, you know, everybody needs to understand that when you throw a cup or a piece of trash out the window, it's going to go right into a tributary.
3: Halifax Town Manager Carl Espy responded to community questions posed by WSCT.
5: I'm not going to really respond yet until I hear more about the facts on the fish kill, which I know was very distressing to the community, but hopefully this is an isolated event.
3: WSCT reports state and federal wildlife biologists are still trying to determine what caused the fish kill. I'm Scott Kimbler.
2: Virginia winemakers face a crushing grape shortage as the harvest exposes the full toll of spring frost damage. Axios reported Monday that several Virginia vineyards are hauling in 75 to 90% less fruit than usual. At one Middleburg estate that typically produces 9 wines, the freeze wiped out so much crop that crews can produce only a single sparkling wine from this year's harvest. To stretch existing supplies, vintners are pulling select wines from tasting room menus, leaning into blends, and bringing in fruit from out-of-state growers. A missing Iowa teen has been found safe in Virginia. Police say 17-year-old Luce Haiti was last seen leaving her home with a 32-year-old man. Investigators later learned the two had met on TikTok. Within hours, investigators used license plate reader technology and cellular data analysis to locate Haiti and the truck she was traveling in near Stafford, Virginia. Detectives worked with local law enforcement there to safely recover the teen. Police say arrangements are now being made to reunite the teen with her family. I'm Rebecca Hughes.
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9: Showers and thunderstorms around today. Afternoon temperature around 70. Showers, thunderstorms, breezy tonight, mid-50s. And periods of rain, breezy, low to mid-60s tomorrow. But tomorrow night, periods of rain, cool, upper 40s to low 50s, and rain ending on Thursday, remaining mostly cloudy, 60 to 65, mostly sunny Friday, 65 to 70, and mostly sunny on Saturday, upper 60s to low 70s. I'm staff meteorologist Bill Jackman on the Virginia News Network.
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0: showers and thunderstorms around today. Afternoon temperature around 70. Showers, thunderstorms, breezy tonight, mid-50s. And periods of rain, breezy, low to mid-60s tomorrow. For tomorrow night, periods of rain, cool, upper 40s to low 50s. And rain ending on Thursday, remaining mostly cloudy, 60 to 65. Mostly sunny Friday, 65 to 70. And mostly sunny on Saturday, upper 60s to low 70s. I'm staff meteorologist Bill Jackman on the Virginia News Network.
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2: An off-duty cop in Southern Virginia faces felony charges after allegedly opening fire on an occupied car. Danville police say 22-year-old officer Jaquan Morton was arrested Monday during a traffic stop following a multi-state search. Investigators say an off-duty Morton sped up behind a sedan on South Main Street and fired multiple rounds from an SUV into the car. The gunfire damaged the vehicle but missed both people inside. Investigators confirm Morton knew one of them. He faces several felony gun and wounding charges. Danville officials suspended Morton without pay while state police run the investigation. As artificial intelligence advances rapidly, Virginia lawmakers are facing growing pressure to establish rules for its use.
3: Concerns about AI safety are fueling calls for congressional action. Ben Klein tells WSET new safeguards are needed as the technology evolves and lawmakers are debating how to regulate AI without slowing innovation.
4: A third-party observer who can monitor that kind of development. It's making sure that the liability lies with the companies who are constructing these AI technologies. They are going to have to ultimately be the ones who are accountable.
3: Klein also says stronger guardrails are needed to prevent AI from becoming a national security risk. I'm Katie Gray.
2: Over 40% of Virginia households are experiencing food insecurity. That's the finding of a new study from the Federation of Virginia Food Banks. A survey of more than 5,600 Virginians found 42% of households statewide experienced some type of food insecurity over the last year. That increased to 51% for families with children. 26% of Virginia households experienced very low food security, indicating a disruption in food amounts or meal regularity. I'm Rebecca Hughes.
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on Thursday, remaining mostly cloudy, 60 to 65. Mostly sunny Friday, 65 to 70, and mostly sunny on Saturday, upper 60s to low 70s. I'm staff meteorologist Bill Jackman on the Virginia News Network.

Good afternoon. You are beaching with Betty here on WCGX The Cat. We're here every day, Monday through Thursday, 12 noon to 1, playing your favorites in Carolina beach music, soul, R&B, and just some feel-good tunes to get you through your lunchtime hour. We just heard from Al Green, Let's Stay Together, and the chairman of the board started our day off today with Everything's Tuesday, and we are on Tuesday, the 22nd day of September. And my calendar says it's the first day of fall. Man, can you believe that? Summer is gone. Yeah, first day of fall. We're at 68 degrees, cloudy skies right now in Galax. And we've had a few little showers going on, but right at the moment, no shower activity here at the radio station anyway. But it is calling for scattered showers throughout the afternoon and thunderstorms with a high around 70. Winds will be light and variable. Chance of rain, 60%. Scattered thunderstorms this evening, becoming more widespread overnight with a low around 54 for our listening area. Right now, 68 under cloudy skies. As we get back into music on Beachin' with Patty, we've got one from the OGs. Tony requested this one yesterday, and I'm sorry I didn't get around to it yesterday. But I appreciate you listening, Tony, and I hope some of you maybe got to go out and see the OGs over the weekend in Eden when they were performing, I believe, at Riverfest, the festival there in Eden, North Carolina. I hope so. And if you get a chance to go see them, please do so. You won't be disappointed. The OGs, are we having fun? Oh, yeah.

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1: I remember my first love affair. Somehow or another, the whole darn thing went wrong. But my mama had some great advice, so I thought I'd put it in the words of this song.

Good afternoon. You're beaching with Betty on WCGX The Cat in Galax, Virginia. I'm glad to have you along on this Tuesday, the 22nd day of September. Music there from Dink Perry, Back to You. Dionne Warwick and the Spinners, Then Came You. We also heard from Jerry Butler, Only the Strong Survive. And we started that set of music off with the OGs, Are We Having Fun? Going out for Tony, Kernersville, North Carolina. Thank you, Tony, for checking in with us. We appreciate that and appreciate you sharing the OGs music with us. I love it and love the OGs. So if you get a chance to go see them, please do so. Yeah. All right. About 28 minutes after 12 noon. Got some cloudy skies, 68 degrees. Current temperature reading, may have some showers and thunderstorms on and off this afternoon and into the evening hours as well. So just be on the lookout for that as we continue more music here on Beaching with Betty. We got some a couple of Too Much Sylvia songs to bring to you, because you know what, they're going to be in Mount Airy, North Carolina tonight as Mount Airy is celebrating Mayberry Days. The Blackman Amphitheater is also celebrating with them, and they've got three big shows for you this week at the Blackman Amphitheater. They've got Too Much Sylvia tonight, The Embers featuring Craig Woolard is tomorrow night, and then The Band of Oz is Thursday night. What a week to kind of close out the season there. They will have another show on October the 10th with Craig Southern in Phoenix. That will be happening in October. But for this week, celebrating Mayberry Days, going to be so much fun with Too Much Sylvia tonight, Embers tomorrow night, Band of Oz Thursday night, the Black

An amphitheater is a place to be. I'm telling you, it's a great place, great venue, great folks that go there. You'll have a great, great time for sure. But right now, we'll feature a couple of Too Much Sylvia songs for you. I got the rhythm, and you know what? All I want to do is dance.

0: We'll feature a couple of Too Much Sylvia songs for you. 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

0: Too much Sylvia, and all I want to do is dance. We'll send it out for Jack and Joyce this afternoon. Thank you guys for listening in and being loyal listeners. And thank you for getting out there and dancing. Yeah, they love to dance. I love to see them out there dancing. And hopefully we'll see them and lots of others out dancing tonight in Mount Airy, North Carolina at the Blackman Amphitheater. Too Much Sylvia will be in town. We'll be performing around 7:30 p.m. tonight. Too Much Sylvia, the Blackman Amphitheater tonight. Yep, on a Tuesday. They're celebrating Mayberry Days all this week there in Mount Airy, and so they've got three big concerts this week. Too Much Sylvia tonight, the Embers tomorrow night, and the Band of Oz Thursday night, all beginning at 7:30 p.m. $20 admission, or have your season pass ready to get in for sure. It is 12:38.
1: Beachin' with Betty on WCGX, The Cat. It's very beachy.

Won't you give me two more, Mr. Waiter, 'cause you know I got a whole lot on my mind.

Yes, Little Red and the Tams with I Tried, their latest song, and it has been nominated for Song of the Year at the Carolina Beach Music Awards. That's coming up in November. It's going to be here before we know it, of course, because these days go by so fast. The weekend starts November 5th, and it goes through the 8th. The 8th is actually when the award show will be at the Alabama Theater in North Myrtle Beach, South Carolina. A very fun weekend to be in North Myrtle Beach and have a great time. The Carolina Beach Music Awards Beach Music Weekend, November 5th through the 8th. And congratulations to the Tams for being nominated for that song right there, I Tried. And I do believe the songwriter, Charlie Satinfield, was nominated for a Songwriter of the Year. Yeah, him and Brad Cox, who wrote the song. So congratulations. That is great. Love that. And I'm glad to see getting some recognition for it. It's a great song. And the Tams were in North Myrtle Beach yesterday. They've got SOS, Fall SOS, going on full swing there in North Myrtle Beach all week long throughout the weekend. The Tams were there yesterday, and I've seen some videos, and man, they did not disappoint. I'm sure those folks who were there had a great, great time. The videos looked great, and the Tams were awesome, and Little Red, as always. So if you get a chance to see the Tams, please do so. You will not be disappointed. Almost 11 minutes before the hour of 1 o'clock, we're back in the music with Tyrone Davis. Let's turn back the hands of time on Beachin' with Betty.

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0: Put on some flip-flops. And remember, NMBSC means Need More Betty Show continuously.

Oh, for sure. NMBSC is where I want to be with the Tones. For sure. I love the Tones. And I got to thank Stuart again, our loyal listener, Stuart, for getting them to do that little liner for me. Need more Betty shows. Yes, we do. Definitely. Need more time, don't we? For sure, our time runs out so fast. But I love the Tones. They were nominated. Jonathan, especially. Jonathan was nominated for Male Vocalist of the Year. Way to go, Jonathan. Also, he's nominated for Songwriter of the Year for that song right there, NMBSC. I was hoping to see that song nominated for Song of the Year because I love that. Maybe it'll get on next year's ballot, but it wasn't on this year for that. But he did get nominated for Songwriter of the Year for that song right there. Their sound man, Daniel Medley, got nominated for Live Production of the Year. And Laura, your reigning Female Vocalist of the Year from the Tones, is also nominated again for that title, Female Vocalist. And good luck and congratulations. Well deserved, those nominations. And they deserve to win all of them, I think. I love the Tones. So if you get a chance to go see them, do so. North Myrtle Beach is the place to be this week and weekend. They've got Fall SOS going on. They're at 79 degrees right now in North Myrtle Beach with a few showers in the vicinity. And then we'll have a high of 78 tomorrow, around 72 for Thursday, 74 for Friday. Back up around 78 Saturday and 80 for Sunday. If you're headed down over the weekend, check out SOS and all the great activities that's going on there in North Myrtle Beach for sure. Now around our area, we've got the Blackman Amphitheater having a show tonight with Too Much Sylvia, so don't miss out on that. And then tomorrow night it's the Embers and Craig Woolard, they'll be there. And then

Band of Oz is Thursday at the Blackman Amphitheater. And Craig Woolard and the Embers, they've been nominated for several things. Craig up for Entertainer of the Year and Instrumentalist of the Year for his saxophone playing. Craig also, he has his own radio show on Sundays on a station WNCT, and he has been nominated for Radio DJ of the Year in his show, The Craig Woolard Show, for Radio Show of the Year. So congratulations to Craig for all those. The Band of the Year, Embers were nominated for that. His song, Pretty Women Everywhere, Song of the Year, nominated for that as well. And so congratulations for all those nominations. And that's going to be here before we know it, too. The Carolina Beach Music Awards in November in Alabama Theater, North Myrtle Beach. All right, so we are celebrating Craig Woolard this week. His birthday's this week. He's coming to Mount Airy tomorrow. So we're going to leave you with another Craig Woolard song. And tomorrow will be filled with all kinds of Embers and Craig Woolard songs here on Beachin' with Betty to celebrate the Embers. So I hope you'll tune in again tomorrow, and we'll have a great, great show. But stay with us. Got great music all day on WCGX The Cat, as I leave you with Craig Woolard, along with Tim Cashin, and talking about summertime memories. Thanks for beaching with Betty. And whatever you do, whoever you encounter, please let's spread love and kindness to each and every person we meet and make this world a better place, one person at a time.

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2: Governor Spansberger is urging Virginian voters to give Democrats control of Congress. Spansberger voted yesterday at the Richmond Office of Elections. The governor claims that Republican policies are hurting Virginians and that control of Congress needs to change. The fight over Virginia's growing data center industry is far from over. Scott Kimbler with more.
3: Lawmakers already debating Governor Abigail Spanberger's new data center oversight plan. Democratic delegate Sam Rasul says the concerns need attention.
4: There's an enormous amount of energy that they use, and then the impact on local water supply, as well as the impact to the local environment. And so I think a number of the initiatives in the executive order help to tackle that as a good first step.
3: Republican Senator Mark Peek tells WSET the proposed rules will have little effect on local governments.
5: I think her executive orders, as I said, will have very little impact. What she can control is what the state government people do, but these are all local issues.
3: The issue is expected to be a major topic when

0: The General Assembly meets in January. I'm Scott Kimbler.
1: Virginia is putting more money behind efforts to address teacher shortages across the Commonwealth. The state is adding $1.5 million a year to the Virginia Teaching Scholarship Loan Program. State Senator Mark Peake says the goal is to encourage more students to enter the profession.
2: Well, we've got a shortage of teachers everywhere, and we've got to do more to get students interested in going into teaching. And so by increasing this scholarship amount, hopefully we'll increase the pipeline of teachers for our schools.
1: WSET reports eligible students can receive up to $10,000 annually through the program. I'm Katie Gray.
3: VNN News on the Virginia News Network.
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6: Showers and thunderstorms around today. Afternoon temperature around 70. Showers, thunderstorms, breezy tonight, mid-50s. And periods of rain, breezy, low to mid-60s tomorrow. But tomorrow night, periods of rain, cool, upper 40s to low 50s. And rain ending on Thursday, remaining mostly cloudy, 60 to 65. Mostly sunny Friday, 65 to 70. And mostly sunny on Saturday, upper 60s to low 70s. I'm staff meteorologist Bill Jackman on the Virginia News Network.
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0: Showers and thunderstorms around today. Afternoon temperature around 70. Showers, thunderstorms, breezy tonight, mid-50s. And periods of rain, breezy, low to mid-60s tomorrow. For tomorrow night, periods of rain, cool, upper 40s to low 50s. And rain ending on Thursday, remaining mostly cloudy, 60 to 65. Mostly sunny Friday, 65 to 70. And mostly sunny on Saturday, upper 60s to low 70s. I'm staff meteorologist Bill Jackman on the Virginia News Network.
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1: 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Well, your area fire departments, rescue squads, and police officers need your help so they can help your neighbors. If you see flashing lights behind you while you're driving, please slowly and safely move to the right and allow the vehicle to pass. 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And if you see emergency lights ahead of you on the roadway, slow down and move over. Give first responders extra room and extra attention so they can go home to their families. 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It's the law. Stay safe, and as always, stay tuned to this station for more segments of Chatting with the Chief.
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1: If you're a believer, you are homesick for heaven. Paul said it well in Philippians chapter 3, verse 20, where he said, "Our citizenship is in heaven, from which we eagerly await the return of our Lord Jesus Christ." You see, we long for our greater home. Our home is in heaven. You miss those relatives that have gone on to heaven ahead of you? That's a good thing. You will be reunited with them because that's what lasts forever. We are to be homesick for that great eternal home, but it should also cause us to want to spread the good news of Christ, to invite everyone to this wonderful home that Christ has gone ahead of us and prepared a place for us. Homesickness is good for the Christian, and let's tell everyone about the gospel while we still have time before we enter our eternal home.
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0: Showers and thunderstorms this afternoon near 70. The fall season begins 8:05 tonight. Showers, thunderstorms tonight, breezy, low to mid-50s. Rain showers, breezy, low to mid-60s tomorrow. And then Thursday, rain ending, remaining mostly cloudy, 60 to 65. Mostly sunny, 65 to 70 Friday. And sunshine, upper 60s to low 70 Saturday. I'm staff meteorologist Bill Jacquemin on the Virginia News Network.
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2: Governor Spansberger is urging Virginian voters to give Democrats control of Congress. Spansberger voted yesterday at the Richmond Office of Elections. The governor claims that Republican policies are hurting Virginians and that control of Congress needs to change. The fight over Virginia's growing data center industry is far from over. Scott Kimbler with more.
3: Lawmakers already debating Governor Abigail Spanberger's new data center oversight plan. Democratic delegate Sam Rasul says the concerns need attention.
4: There's an enormous amount of energy that they use, and then the impact on local water supply, as well as the impact to the local environment. And so I think a number of the initiatives in the executive order help to tackle that as a good first step.
3: Republican Senator Mark Peek tells WSET the proposed rules will have little effect on local governments.
5: I think her executive orders, as I said, will have very little impact. What she can control is what the state government people do, but these are all local issues.
3: The issue is expected to be a major topic when the General Assembly meets in January. I'm Scott Kimbler.
2: Virginia is putting more money behind efforts to address teacher shortages across the Commonwealth. The state is adding $1.5 million a year to the Virginia Teaching Scholarship Loan Program. State Senator Mark Peek says the goal is to encourage more students to enter the profession.
5: Well, we've got a shortage of teachers everywhere, and we've got to do more to get students interested in going into teaching. And so by increasing this scholarship amount, hopefully we'll increase the pipeline of teachers for our schools.
2: WSET reports eligible students can receive up to $10,000 annually through the program. I'm Katie Gray.
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8: Showers and thunderstorms this afternoon near 70. The fall season begins 8:05 tonight. Showers, thunderstorms tonight, breezy, low to mid-50s. Rain showers, breezy, low to mid-60s tomorrow. And then Thursday, rain ending, remaining mostly cloudy, 60 to 65. Mostly sunny, 65 to 70 Friday. And sunshine, upper 60s to low 70s Saturday. I'm staff meteorologist Bill Jackman on the Virginia News Network.
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0: Showers and thunderstorms this afternoon near 70. The fall season begins 8:05 tonight. Showers, thunderstorms tonight, breezy, low to mid-50s. Rain showers, breezy, low to mid-60s tomorrow. And then Thursday, rain ending, remaining mostly cloudy, 60 to 65. Mostly sunny, 65 to 70 Friday. And sunshine, upper 60s to low 70s Saturday. I'm staff meteorologist Bill Jackwiman on the Virginia News Network.
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2: A man is facing years in prison after being convicted of charges following an attack on a motel housekeeper in Alexandria. In October of 2025, 47-year-old Oscar Barrios entered a hotel room at the Quality Inn Mount Vernon as a 51-year-old female housekeeper was cleaning the empty room. Barrios locked the door, hit the woman over the head with a beer bottle, and then attempted to rape her before she was able to get free and leave the room. Barrios has been found guilty of attempted rape charges and will be sentenced in December. In Virginia, those convicted of attempted rape can be sentenced to up to a decade behind bars. Lynchburg will be celebrating Dolly Parton this weekend. Richard Stelling has the details.
3: More than a dozen businesses will take part in downtown Dolly Day this Saturday. Some restaurants will have Dolly-inspired food offerings, including strawberry-glazed Dolly donuts and a drink called Cup of Ambition. 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More information is available on the Downtown Lynchburg Association Facebook page. I'm Richard Stelling.
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4: 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Pamela Bliss and Jasmine Ellis are painting the produce-themed artwork beside the Old Beach Farmers Market in the Vibe Creative District. Wavy reports tickets for Farm Aid go on sale Saturday. The lineup includes, as usual, Willie Nelson, Neil Young, John Mellencamp, and Dave Matthews and Tim Reynolds. I'm Joe Morano.
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2: Showers and thunderstorms this afternoon near 70. The fall season begins 8:05 tonight. Showers, thunderstorms tonight, breezy, low to mid-50s. Rain showers, breezy, low to mid-60s tomorrow. And then Thursday, rain ending, remaining mostly cloudy, 60 to 65. Mostly sunny, 65 to 70 Friday. And sunshine, upper 60s to low 70s Saturday. I'm staff meteorologist Bill Jackman on the Virginia News Network.
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0: Showers and thunderstorms this afternoon near 70. The fall season begins 8:05 tonight. Showers, thunderstorms tonight, breezy, low to mid-50s. Rain showers, breezy, low to mid-60s tomorrow. And then Thursday, rain ending, remaining mostly cloudy, 60 to 65. Mostly sunny, 65 to 70 Friday. And sunshine, upper 60s to low 70s Saturday. I'm staff meteorologist Bill Jackman on the Virginia News Network.
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2: Governor Spansberger is urging Virginian voters to give Democrats control of Congress. Spansberger voted yesterday at the Richmond Office of Elections. The governor claims that Republican policies are hurting Virginians and that control of Congress needs to change. The fight over Virginia's growing data center industry is far from over. Scott Kimbler with more.
3: Lawmakers already debating Governor Abigail Spanberger's new data center oversight plan. Democratic delegate Sam Rasul says the concerns need attention.
4: There's an enormous amount of energy that they use, and then the impact on local water supply, as well as the impact to the local environment. And so I think a number of the initiatives in the executive order help to tackle that as a good first step.
3: Republican Senator Mark Peek tells WSET the proposed rules will have little effect on local governments.
5: I think her executive orders, as I said, will have very little impact. What she can control is what the state government people do, but these are all local issues.
3: The issue is expected to be a major topic when the General Assembly meets in January. I'm Scott Kimbler.
2: Virginia is putting more money behind efforts to address teacher shortages across the Commonwealth.

0: The state is adding $1.5 million a year to the Virginia Teaching Scholarship Loan Program. State Senator Mark Peek says the goal is to encourage more students to enter the profession.
1: Well, we've got a shortage of teachers everywhere, and we've got to do more to get students interested in going into teaching. And so by increasing this scholarship amount, hopefully we'll increase the pipeline of teachers for our schools.
0: WSET reports eligible students can receive up to $10,000 annually through the program. I'm Katie Gray.
2: VNN News on the Virginia News Network.
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5: Showers and thunderstorms this afternoon near 70. The fall season begins 8:05 tonight. Showers, thunderstorms tonight, breezy, low to mid-50s. Rain showers, breezy, low to mid-60s tomorrow. And then Thursday, rain ending, remaining mostly cloudy, 60 to 65. Mostly sunny, 65 to 70 Friday. And sunshine, upper 60s to low 70s Saturday. I'm staff meteorologist Bill Jackman on the Virginia News Network.
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0: Showers and thunderstorms this afternoon near 70. The fall season begins 8:05 tonight. Showers, thunderstorms tonight, breezy, low to mid-50s. Rain showers, breezy, low to mid-60s tomorrow. And then Thursday, rain ending, remaining mostly cloudy, 60 to 65. Mostly sunny, 65 to 70 Friday. And sunshine, upper 60s to low 70 Saturday. I'm staff meteorologist Bill Jacquemin on the Virginia News Network.
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0: This Friday, celebrate the grand opening of Hall Propane's new location. 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
1: 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This is Chief Mike with the Galax Fire Department, and I think the answer to that question is yes, you would. Well, your area fire departments, rescue squads, and police officers need your help so they can help your neighbors. If you see flashing lights behind you while you're driving, please slowly and safely move to the right and allow the vehicle to pass. 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

0: truck or an ambulance heading to an emergency, or it may be a volunteer trying to get to the firehouse in their personal vehicle. And if you see emergency lights ahead of you on the roadway, slow down and move over. Give first responders extra room and extra attention so they can go home to their families. Please move over. It's the law. Stay safe, and as always, stay tuned to this station for more segments of Chatting with the Chief.
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2: A man is facing years in prison after being convicted of charges following an attack on a motel housekeeper in Alexandria. In October of 2025, 47-year-old Oscar Barrios entered a hotel room at the Quality Inn Mount Vernon as a 51-year-old female housekeeper was cleaning the empty room. Barrios locked the door, hit the woman over the head with a beer bottle, and then attempted to rape her before she was able to get free and leave the room. Barrios has been found guilty of attempted rape charges and will be sentenced in December. In Virginia, those convicted of attempted rape can be sentenced to up to a decade behind bars. Lynchburg will be celebrating Dolly Parton this weekend. Richard Stelling has the details.
3: 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I'm Richard Stelling.
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4: 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The lineup includes, as usual, Willie Nelson, Neil Young, John Mellencamp, and Dave Matthews and Tim Reynolds. I'm Joe Morano.
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7: Showers and thunderstorms this afternoon near 70. The fall season begins 8:05 tonight. Showers, thunderstorms tonight, breezy, low to mid-50s. Rain showers, breezy, low to mid-60s tomorrow. And then Thursday, rain ending, remaining mostly cloudy, 60 to 60.

0: 55. Mostly sunny, 65 to 70 Friday, and sunshine, upper 60s to low 70s Saturday. I'm staff meteorologist Bill Jackman on the Virginia News Network.
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0: and it's bow time. There's breakfast, and then there's the Carolina Crunch. With big, bold Bojangles flavor and a crunch that's straight fire. Just ask our fans.
1: The Carolina Crunch.
2: This right here, y'all, this is crazy. Woo!
0: Bacon, egg, and cheese on two extra large bow rounds with a crunch that speaks for itself. But the Carolina Crunch is here for a limited time. So head to Bojangles soon and see what all the hype is about. It's bow time.

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0: Showers and thunderstorms this afternoon near 70. The fall season begins 8:05 tonight. Showers, thunderstorms tonight, breezy, low to mid-50s. Rain showers, breezy, low to mid-60s tomorrow. And then Thursday, rain ending, remaining mostly cloudy, 60 to 65. Mostly sunny, 65 to 70 Friday. And sunshine, upper 60s to low 70s Saturday. I'm staff meteorologist Bill Jackwiman on the Virginia News Network.
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1: Showers and thunderstorms tonight on the cool side, 50 to 55. Periods of rain tomorrow, 60. Rain tomorrow night, 45 to 50. Rain ending on Thursday, mostly cloudy. Temperatures around 60. Mostly sunny, mid-60s on Friday, and the outlook for Saturday. Starting the weekend off, mostly sunny for the high near 65 degrees. I'm staff meteorologist Bill Jackman on the Virginia News Network.
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0: Showers and thunderstorms tonight on the cool side, 50 to 55. Periods of rain tomorrow, 60. Rain tomorrow night, 45 to 50. Rain ending on Thursday, mostly cloudy. Temperatures around 60. Mostly sunny, mid-60s on Friday. And the outlook for Saturday, starting the weekend off, mostly sunny for the high near 65 degrees. I'm staff meteorologist Bill Jackman on the Virginia News Network.
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